folks. May I have your attention, please? Attention, please. I can deal with the troubled friends with a wave of my hand, this very hand. Please observe me, if you will. I'm Professor Harold Hill, and I'm here to organize a River City Boys band. Oh, think, my friends, how can any pool table ever hope to compete with a gold trombone? Ra, ra, ra, da, da, da, da, ra, ra. Remember, my friends, what a handful of trumpet players did to the famous, fabled walls of Jericho. Oh, billiard parlor walls come a-tumbling down. Oh, a band will do it, my friends. Oh, yes, I said a boys' band. Do you hear me? I said River City gotta have a boys' band, and I mean she needs it today. Well, Professor Harold Hill's on hand. River City's gonna have her boys' band. As sure as the Lord made little green apples, and that band's gonna be in uniform. Johnny, Willie, Teddy, Fred. And you'll see the glitter of crashing cymbals. And you'll hear the thunder of rolling drums and the shimmer of trumpets. Tantara! And you'll feel something akin to the electric thrill I once enjoyed when Gilmore, Liberati, Pat Conway, the great creator, W.C. Handy,

0: 40 years after its Broadway debut, Les Miserables continues to captivate audiences. Les Miserables, the Arena Spectacular, recently drew enthusiastic crowds to Radio City Music Hall for its limited New York engagement. The large-scale concert production reimagines the beloved musical for venues larger than the theaters that a musical typically plays, while preserving the powerful score and emotional storytelling that have made it a worldwide phenomenon. One of the production's standout performances comes from Bradley Jayden, who plays Inspector Javert. When iHeartRadio Broadway caught up with him recently, Jayden told us that the scale of this version of the show changes everything for the actors.
1: The acting style is very, very different, and I think that's challenged all of the actors and the ensemble and everyone involved in such different ways to what it is from just a play, you know, very much like the RSC when it was in the original, to now this big epic concert arena tour.
0: And while audiences often see Javert as the villain of the story, Jayden says he tries to reveal the man behind the badge.
1: The only thing that I've done with Javert is try and bring it a bit more human and bring my own truth and bring my own interpretation towards it. But, you know, we always see Javert as this bad guy. And actually, if you look at it on paper, is that he's not the bad guy. You know, he's just doing his job, and unfortunate events lead him to where he ends up.
0: The emotional depth combined with the show's unforgettable score help explain why Les Mis continues to fill theaters around the world. And judging by the response to Les Miserables, the Arena Spectacular at Radio City Music Hall recently, audiences are still eager to hear the people sing. Catch our full interview with Bradley Jayden at iHeartRadioBroadway.com. I'm Daria Aldinger.

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1: Whitney Levitt will join Broadway's Just in Time as Sandra Dee later this year. The Secret Lives of Mormon Wives breakout star will begin her six-week run on December 1st. The Broadway-aimed stage adaptation of The Greatest Showman will open at Theatre Royal Drury Lane in London's West End this spring, with Oliver Thompson and Samantha Barks leading the company as P.T. and Charity Barnum. Thompson has appeared in the West End productions of Wicked and Juliet and Rock of Ages, while Barks recently played Fantine in Les Miserables, the Arena Concert Spectacular, and previously appeared on Broadway in Pretty Woman. And the new Broadway musical, 10 Things I Hate About You, based on the 1999 Touchstone Pictures film, will begin performances on Broadway next August. Casting will be announced at a later date. 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
0: 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Have you got anything new?
1: Not since yesterday.
0: That's all right. I'll borrow this one.
1: That one? But you've read it twice.
0: 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Far off places, daring sword fights, magic spells, a prince in the skies.
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0: 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And no girl, for that matter.
2: It's true, LeFou. 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
0: The inventor's daughter?
2: She's the one. The lucky girl I'm going to marry.
0: But she's
2: the most beautiful girl in town.
0: I know.
2: That makes her the best. And don't I deserve the best?
0: Of course you do.

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1: 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This is Montmartre. It is a hard life we lead, but we have our honor. 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
11: 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So, leave that mask at home. It's the perfect day for outdoor activities.
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1: 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High 20, low 8.
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2: Whitney Levitt will join Broadway's Just in Time as Sandra Dee later this year. The Secret Lives of Mormon Wives breakout star will begin her six-week run on December 1st. The Broadway-aimed stage adaptation of The Greatest Showman will open at Theatre Royal Drury Lane in London's West End this spring with Oliver Thompson and Samantha Barks. Leading the company is P.T. and Charity Barnum. Thompson has appeared in the West End productions of Wicked and Juliet and Rock of Ages, while Barks recently played Fantine in Les Miserables, the arena concert spectacular, and previously appeared on Broadway in Pretty Woman. And the new Broadway musical, 10 Things I Hate About You, based on the 1999 Touchstone Pictures film, will begin performances on Broadway next August. Casting will be announced at a later date. 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
3: Sooner or later, you're certain to meet in the bedroom, the parlor, or even the street. 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
1: Don't you see Bloom? Darling Bloom, glorious Bloom. It's so simple. Step one, we find the worst play ever written. 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Step three, I raise $2 million.
2: Two?
1: Yes, one for me, one for you. There's a lot of little old ladies out there. Step four, we hire the worst actors in New York and open up Broadway. And before you can say step five, we close on Broadway. Take our $2 million and go to Rio.
2: Rio? Nah, that'd never work.
1: Oh, ye of little faith. What did Lewis say to Clark when everything looked bleak? What did Sir Edmund say to Tenzing as they struggled toward Everest Peak? What did Washington say to his troops as they crossed the Delaware? I'm sure you're well aware.
2: What'd they say?

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1: Elfie, now that we're friends, I've decided to make you my new project.
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1: I know. 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
1: If she fights when her clothes you are mussing,
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0: With the wife of the British ambassador, try a crack out of Troilus and Cressida.
1: If she says she won't buy it or take it, make her take it once more as you like it.
0: If she says your behavior is heinous,
2: kick her right in the Coriolanus.
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0: don't you think?
1: Hold up, wait a second. That's actually not ironic.
0: Right? If we're using irony as defining Greek tragedy, I don't see how, like, a fly in your beverage applies.
1: That's not irony. That's just, like,

0: Oh, Yenta, Yenta, Yenta!
1: Well, somebody has to arrange the matches. Young people can't decide these things themselves.
2: She might bring someone wonderful,
1: someone interesting,
2: and well

0: Since when are you interested in a match, Chava? I thought you just had your eye on your books. And you have your eye on the rabbi's son.
1: Well, why not? We have only one rabbi. He has only one son. Why shouldn't I want the best?
0: Because you're a girl from a poor family. So whatever Yenta brings, you'll take. Right? Of course, right. Hoddle, oh Hoddle, have I made a match for you? He's handsome, he's young. All right, he's 62, but he's a nice man, a good catch. True, true. I promise you'll be happy, and even if you're not, there's more to life than that.

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0: pavement and stars is the chimney sweep's world, where there's hardly no day nor hardly no night. 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
1: Oh, you're a sweep now, are you?
0: Best view in the world, eh? And who gets to see it? The birds, the stars, and the chimney sweeps. 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

0: Does this mean you're going?
1: The wind's changed.
0: Ah, but they're good kids, Mary.
1: Would I be bothering with them if they weren't? But I can't help them if they won't let me, and no one is so hard to teach as a child who knows everything.
0: So?
1: So, they've got to do the next bit on their own.

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1: Chim, chim, chim, chim, cherry. 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

0: in the name of heaven are you two up to? Where's Mary Poppins?
1: She's gone.
0: Gone? Well, if she doesn't have a heart of stone and no mistake.
1: She left us a note. What does it say? Mrs. Brill, what does au revoir mean?
0: Why?
1: Because that's what she's written on it. Dear Jane and Michael, keep playing the games. Au revoir, Mary Poppins.
0: Well, I'm not up on these foreign tongues, but it's French, I know that. Now, let's see. Does it mean God bless you? Or is it good luck? 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It means till we meet again. Now, will you come on in before you catch your death?

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1: I'm so excited because I'm going to go to the High School of Performing Arts. I mean, I was dying to be a serious actress. Anyway, it's the first day of acting class, and we're in the auditorium, and the teacher, Mr. Clark, puts us up on the stage with our legs around everybody, one in back of the other, and he says, "Okay, we're going to do improvisations. Now, you're on a bobsled, and it's snowing out, and it's cold. Okay, go."

0: fighting, a young man in a red coat stands on a parapet.
1: We lower our guns as he frantically waves their white handkerchief.
2: And just like that, it's over. We tend to our wounded, we count our dead.
3: Black and white soldiers wonder alike if this really means freedom.
2: Not yet.
0: We negotiate the terms of surrender. I see George Washington smile. We escort their men out of Yorktown. They stagger home single file. 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There are screams and church

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0: The city I swore I'd see for myself one day.
1: But you've actually been in New York before.
0: Yes. No. But I've seen Home Alone 2 quite a few times.
1: Are you serious?
0: There's pizza for breakfast, the steam in the air. It's candy, not sweets, and the streets are called sidewalks there.
1: Right.
0: My town, where everyone has an apartment to spare with a skyline view. And even improbable dreams come true. Where

0: Is that Times Square?
1: Nope, that's Queens.
0: Awesome. 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No one knows why. But she's my kind of town and I'm her kind of street smart guy. I'll stroll up the Broadway. I'll order a beer. I'll scream at the Statue of Liberty. 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

0: I'm just gonna... 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
1: 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Home, the snow in the city tomorrow, just see it come twinkling down. 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
0: Okay, we're about to leave the train and then we're gonna be in New York.
1: Yes.
0: You're not gonna freak out?
1: Oh.

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1: We will now hear testimony from Brother Nicely Nicely Johnson. Brother Nicely Nicely Johnson!
2: Come on, yeah. 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
1: So tell me, Ernest, what would you do to me aesthetically? A lift, a tuck, a freeze, a suck, some filler in the chin.
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1: No, really, tell me, Ernest, if you had your way with me,

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1: But she's a friend. Tuesday's doable.
2: Doable, huh? So tell me, Ernest, how much have you seen of me cinematically?
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3: No, really, Ernest, how often have you watched me?
1: Sporadically.
3: What?
1: I really like the one where you were fighting with the sword.
3: Oh, thrust.
4: That was her first Razzie Award.
2: You know I did all my own stunts. I only injured all of my co-stars once. Now swordplay foreplay's one of my specialties. 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

0: This has been so much fun, but oh gosh, look at the time.
1: Oh, please, you don't have anywhere else to be. Our Helen, always worrying. But tell me, Ernest, how's Helen in the sack?
2: Mad.
1: Just curious. I've known this girl for 20 years and never have I ever heard her make a
2: Hey,
1: I'll lighten up. Ernest?
2: We should be heading back.
1: Uh-oh, she's furious.
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1: You? 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
1: Whitney Levitt will join Broadway's Just in Time as Sandra Dee later this year. Secret Lives of Mormon Wives breakout star will begin her six-week run on December 1st. The Broadway-aimed stage adaptation of The Greatest Showman will open at Theatre Royal Drury Lane in London's West End this spring, with Oliver Thompson and Samantha Barks leading the company as P.T. and Charity Barnum. Thompson has appeared in the West End productions of Wicked and Juliet and Rock of Ages, while Barks recently played Fantine in Les Miserables, the Arena Concert Spectacular, and previously appeared on Broadway in Pretty Woman. And the new Broadway musical, 10 Things I Hate About You, based on the 1999 Touchstone Pictures film, will begin performances on Broadway next August. Casting will be announced at a later date. 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
1: We now follow SpongeBob past the tree dome. 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

0: clams. And across town, the least popular restaurant, the Chum Bucket, run by Sheldon J. Plankton. Two arch nemeses locked in a fast food cold war.
1: Winds from the west, everywhere you look, the skies are clear and sunny.

0: reporting for duty at the greatest restaurant in the entire ocean. 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
3: But I have my own dreams, Daddy.
0: Mr. Krabs, if she doesn't want to be manager, I know someone who'd be great for the job.
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There comes a time in every chocolatier's life, when the chocolate he makes turns dark, and bitter. And that's when he knows it's time to lay down his spoon, to hand it over to someone else, someone new.

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1: Ever since I was a child, I tried to be the best. So what happened? My family and friends all said I was blessed. So what happened? It was supposed to be all so exciting to be teaching.

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A warlord who shoots people in the face. What's so scary about that? I must trust that my lord is mightier and always has my back. Now I must be completely devout. 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

0: His honor is here.
1: Oh, Billy, I'm scared.
2: Roxy, you got nothing to worry about. 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A three-ring circus. These trials, the whole world, all show business. But, kid, you're working with a star. 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

0: you seen this? Someone put a video of your speech online.
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0: People started sharing it, I guess. And now, I mean, Connor is
2: your
0: everywhere.
2: 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This morning, the Connor Project page, it only had 56 people following.
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1: Tale as old as time.
0: Thank you. Thank you very much.

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2: Whitney Levitt will join Broadway's Just in Time as Sandra Dee later this year. The Secret Lives of Mormon Wives breakout star will begin her six-week run on December 1st. The Broadway-aimed stage adaptation of The Greatest Showman will open at Theatre Royal Drury Lane in London's West End this spring with Oliver Thompson and Samantha Barks. Leading the company is P.T. and Charity Barnum. Thompson has appeared in the West End productions of Wicked and Juliet and Rock of Ages, while Barks recently played Fantine in Les Miserables, the arena concert spectacular, and previously appeared on Broadway in Pretty Woman. And the new Broadway musical, 10 Things I Hate About You, based on the 1999 Touchstone Pictures film, will begin performances on Broadway next August. Casting will be announced at a later date. 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

Pardon me, is everybody here? Because if everybody's here, I want to thank you all for coming to the wedding. I'd appreciate you going even more. I mean, you must have lots of better things to do, and not a word of it to Paul. Remember, Paul, you know the man I'm going to marry, but I'm not, because it wouldn't ruin anyone as wonderful as he is. Thank you all for the gifts and the...

Listen, everybody, look, I don't know what you're waiting for. 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It's a prehistoric ritual. Everybody promises fidelity forever, which is maybe the most horrifying word I've ever heard, which is followed by a honeymoon, when suddenly he realizes he's saddled with a knife.

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0: and I should be motivated. 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
1: One more thing.
0: I'm not getting married.
1: Amen.
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1: Amen.
0: See, I'm not getting married.
1: I beware.
0: Still, I'm not getting married.
1: Amen.

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1: Oh, boy!

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0: briefly knocked me out.
1: Sorry, what?
0: The feeling was quite magical when it slapped me on the mouth. It made the local papers, Rare Fish Attacks Boy Scout. It's still my proudest moment, of that I have no doubt. For some were born to follow, but I was born to find trout.
1: Right, new to MI5, are you?
0: No, I've worked here for 6 years.
1: Oh, right.
0: Yes, you're drinking out of my mug.
1: Oh, right.
0: It's got a picture of my face on it.
1: Oh, right.
0: Charles Chumley, scientist?
1: Ewan Montague.

0: Alexa.
1: Watch out, boys, the big boss is here.
0: Welcome to Military Deception. Now, as you all know, the next Allied invasion target is Sicily. And the key to invading Sicily is... not invading Sicily.
1: Sorry, what?
0: Or at least that's what the enemy is going to think. We're going to convince the Germans that we're headed for somewhere else instead. Sardinia, to be exact.
1: Oh, a misdirection.
0: Exactly.
1: So we're going to win this war with a magic trick.
0: How else do we make 100,000 German troops disappear?

0: be hearing your proposals. How do we shift the German troops from Sicily to Sardinia? What this country needs is a genius plan.
1: What this country needs is a genius man for some...

0: Jeez, you sound just like him.
1: Really?
0: Thanks. You should hate Shakespeare.
1: Well, I don't. I try to emulate Shakespeare.
0: Well, there's your problem. 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
1: Once he was a king.
0: You've all heard of theater in the round? You're looking at the man who invented theater in the square. Nobody had a good seat. I've spent my entire life in the theater. 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Yes, he taught me everything I know. 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He turned to me on his deathbed and said, Maxima, alle Menschen müssen machen. 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
2: What does that mean?
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1: Lick.
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1: Catch the hand.
0: 3, 4.
1: Leap at the hip.
2: Follow through.
1: Up, down.
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1: Elbow right.
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0: Step. 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
3: Suddenly nobody.
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1: Pat.
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1: Jeez, what am I gonna do? I quit high school so I could be a hairstylist. But now I can't just go and tell everybody I went and dropped out of beauty school. Boy, I wish I had one of those guardian angel things like in that Debbie Reynolds movie. Would that be neat? Somebody always there to tell you what's the best thing to do.

0: motto.
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7: I'm sorry, show business isn't for me. I'm going back to Allentown.
8: What was that word you just said? Allentown? I'm offering you a chance to star in the biggest musical Broadway scene in 20 years, and you say Allentown?

0: said Madeline told Jake, I'll only have sex with you if you beat me at pool. And then she lost at pool deliberately.
1: That is so awesome.
0: Brooke!
1: I mean slutty.
2: And then Madeline was all
0: I'm telling the story, Jenna!
3: Oh my god. He's like totally getting off on that.
4: Yo, don't touch me, tall ass!
5: Sorry, I was just trying to get
4: you. Jakey D! Yo, what's the story with Madeline?
6: Oh man, I shouldn't say. But it's a good thing I rock at pool.

0: ass! You look like ass! What's wrong?
1: I wrote Christine a letter telling her how I feel.
0: That's progress!
1: Yeah, I tore it up and flushed it. It's still progress.
0: It's all good. I saw on Discovery that humanity has stopped evolving.
1: That's good?
0: Evolution's survival of the fittest, right? But now, because of technology, you don't have to be strong to survive. Which means there's never been a better time in history to be a loser. So own it. Why try to be cool when you can be...
1: Signing up for the play.
0: I was gonna say getting stoned in my basement.
1: No, I mean, look who's signing up for the play. Christine.

queen again. 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
2: Whitney Levitt will join Broadway's Just in Time as Sandra Dee later this year. The Secret Lives of Mormon Wives breakout star will begin her six-week run on December 1st. The Broadway-aimed stage adaptation of The Greatest Showman will open at Theatre Royal Drury Lane in London's West End this spring with Oliver Thompson and Samantha Barks. Leading the company is P.T. and Charity Barnum. Thompson has appeared in the West End productions of Wicked and Juliet and Rock of Ages, while Barks recently played Fantine in Les Miserables, the arena concert spectacular, and previously appeared on Broadway in Pretty Woman. And the new Broadway musical, 10 Things I Hate About You, based on the 1999 Touchstone Pictures film, will begin performances on Broadway next August. 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
7: How to get to Hades Town. 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Laying low, staying out of sight. Ain't no compass, brother. Ain't no map. Just a telephone wire and a railroad track.

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1: So
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1: No, it's because...

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0: 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I can't dream. I can't live without it bursting out.
1: This is too much for her. We shouldn't go. Come here, my poor child.
0: No, don't touch me. I don't want to hurt you.
1: Anna, it's time.
0: I'm going to miss you. Oh,
1: we'll just be gone a couple of weeks, my sunshine.
0: I can't do this here on my own.
2: You can and you must. I'm proud of you.
0: I'll try not to let you down, Father.

0: lost at sea. Arendelle shall honor their ways until our young queen comes of age. May they rest in peace.
1: Elsa? Elsa? Please, I know you're in there. I'm just wondering how you've been. Do you maybe want to take a walk, or sit and talk, or let me in?

0: Well, I've been spending a lot of time hanging around down the beach.
1: Oh, yeah.
0: All right, you guys. Hey, you want to know what happened?
2: Are you kidding me?
0: Yeah, come on.
3: Well, I met a boy this summer. It was all very romantic.

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1: Hello, my name is Elder Grant. It's a book about America a long, long time ago.
0: It has so many awesome parts, you simply won't believe how much this book can change your life.
1: Hello, my name is Elder Green. I would like to share with you this book of Jesus Christ.

0: In this nifty book, it's free, no, you don't have to pay.
1: Hello.
0: Hello. My name is Elder Smith, and can I leave this book with you for you to just peruse?

0: 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I have a free book written by Jesus!
1: No, no, Elder Cunningham. That's not how we do it. You're making things up again. Just stick to the approved dialogue.

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1: Whitney Levitt will join Broadway's Just in Time as Sandra Dee later this year. The Secret Lives of Mormon Wives breakout star will begin her six-week run on December 1st. The Broadway-aimed stage adaptation of The Greatest Showman will open at Theatre Royal Drury Lane in London's West End this spring, with Oliver Thompson and Samantha Barks leading the company as P.T. and Charity Barnum. Thompson has appeared in the West End productions of Wicked and Juliet and Rock of Ages, while Barks recently played Fantine in Les Miserables, the Arena Concert Spectacular, and previously appeared on Broadway in Pretty Woman. And the new Broadway musical, 10 Things I Hate About You, based on the 1999 Touchstone Pictures film, will begin performances on Broadway next August. Casting will be announced at a later date. For iHeartRadio Broadway, I'm Daria Albinger.
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0: You must feel trapped inside these walls. 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
1: If I go with you, will it be safe?
0: Sure. 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
1: What did you just say?
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1: I'm not sure why, but yes.
0: I can show you the world, shining, shimmering, splendid. 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
1: A customer! What you rush, what you hurry? 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
1: No way out.
0: How could this happen? The show was lousy and long. We did everything wrong. Where did we go right?
2: Christmas came early to Broadway this year, and guess who they stuffed in our stocking? Adolf Hitler.
0: It was so crass and so crude, even Goebbels would have booed. Where did we go right?
2: Last night, a star was born on Broadway. The lovely Miss Ulla Inga Hansen-Pensen Janssen-Tollen Hollands-Faden-Svansen. We predict that her name will soon be up in lights, if they can find enough bulbs.
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0: so easy to despise.
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0: Oh, where, tell us where did we go right? The best new musical of the decade. Max Bialystock is a theatrical genius. Now they like me.

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0: 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Please take the sweater I knitted. 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
1: Nay.
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1: Oh, it's delicious.
0: Don't believe me? 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
2: We are guests.

Those good old days are gone. 10 years we've been rusting, needing so much more than dusting, needing exercise, a chance to use our skin. 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
1: A pool table, don't you understand? Friend, either you're closing your eyes to a situation you do not wish to acknowledge, or you are not aware of the caliber of disaster indicated by the presence of a pool table in your community. Well, you got trouble, my friend. Right here, I say trouble right here in River City. Why, sure, I'm a billiard player. Certainly mighty proud to say I'm always mighty proud to say it. I consider that the hours I spend with a cue in my hand are golden. Help you cultivate horse sense and a cool head and a keen eye. Did you ever take and try to find an ironclad lead for yourself from a three-rail billiard shot? But just as I say, it takes judgment, brains, and maturity to score in a balk-line game, I say that any boob can take and shove a ball in a pocket. And I call that sloth the first big step on the road to the depths of degrade. I say first, medicinal wine from a teaspoon, then beer from a bottle. And the next thing you know, your son is playing for money in a pinchback suit. And listening to some big out-of-town Jasper, hearing him tell about horse race gambling. Not a wholesome trotting race, no, but a race where they set down right on a horse. Like to see some stuck-up jockey boy setting on Dan Patch, make your blood boil, well, I should say. Now, friends, let me tell you what I mean. You got 1, 2, 3, 4, 5, 6 pockets in a table. Pockets that mark the difference between a gentleman and a bum, with a capital B, and that rhymes with P, and that stands for pool. And all week long, your River City youth will be frittering away. I say your young men will be frittering. Frittering away there, noontime, supper time, shore time too. Get the ball in the pocket. Never mind getting dandelions pulled or the screen door patched or the beach tank pounded. Never mind pumping any water till your parents are caught with a cistern empty on a Saturday night, and that's trouble. Yes, you got lots and lots of trouble. I'm thinking of the kids in the Knickerbocker, shirt-tail young ones, peeking in the pool hall window after school. You got trouble. Folks right here in River City, trouble with a capital T, and that rhymes with P, and that stands for pool. Now I know all you folks are the right kind of parents. I'm going to be perfectly frank. Would you like to know what kind of conversation goes on while they're loafing around that hall? They'll be trying out Bevo, trying out Cubabs, trying out TaylorMades like cigarette fiends, and bragging all about how they're going to cover up a telltale breath with Sen Sen one fine night.

0: keep the young ones moral after school.
1: Watch out, the children gonna have trouble.
0: Mothers of River City, trouble. Heed that warning before it's too late. Watch for the telltale signs of corruption. The minute your son leaves the house, does he rebuckle his knickerbockers below the knee? Is there a nicotine stain on his index finger? A dime novel hidden in the corn crib? Is he starting to memorize jokes from Cap'n Billy's whiz bag? Are certain words creeping into his conversation? Words like swell, and so's your old man. What if so, my friends?

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0: Almost 40 years after its Broadway debut, Les Miserables continues to captivate audiences. Les Miserables, the arena spectacular, recently drew enthusiastic crowds to Radio City Music Hall for its limited New York engagement. The large-scale concert production reimagines the beloved musical for venues larger than the theaters that a musical typically plays, while preserving the powerful score and emotional storytelling that have made it a worldwide phenomenon. One of the production's standout performances comes from Bradley Jayden, who plays Inspector Javert. When iHeartRadio Broadway caught up with him recently, Jayden told us that the scale of this version of the show changes everything for the actors.
1: The acting style is very, very different, and I think that's challenged all of the actors and the ensemble and everyone involved in such different ways to what it is from just a play, very much like the RSC when it was in the original, to now this big epic concert arena tour.
0: And while audiences often see Javert as the villain of the story, Jayden says he tries to reveal the man behind the badge.
1: The only thing that I've done with Javert is try and bring it a bit more human and bring my own truth and bring my own interpretation towards it. But, you know, we always see Javert as this bad guy. And actually, if you look at it on paper, it's that he's not the bad guy. You know, he's just doing his job and unfortunate events lead him to where he ends up.
0: The emotional depth combined with the show's unforgettable score help explain why Les Mis continues to fill theaters around the world. And judging by the response to Les Miserables, the arena spectacular at Radio City Music Hall recently, audiences are still eager to hear the people sing. 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I'm Daria Aldinger.

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2: Sir? 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

0: The Alhambra Theater of Philadelphia, the city of brotherly love, brings all you brothers our featured attraction, Gypsy Rose Lee.
1: I'm beginning to like doing this. 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I hope you did, because I'm going to do it again. 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
1: The Diamond Burlesque of Detroit presents a new jewel in our glittering crown, that lovely young star, Miss Gypsy Rose Lee.
0: Sorry I'm late, fellas. 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Well, I'm home!
2: And now, Minsky's world-famous burlesque takes great pride and pleasure in presenting in person the Queen of the Striptease, the

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2: Whitney Levitt will join Broadway's Just in Time as Sandra Dee later this year. The Secret Lives of Mormon Wives breakout star will begin her six-week run on December 1st. The Broadway-aimed stage adaptation of The Greatest Showman will open at Theatre Royal Drury Lane in London's West End this spring, with Oliver Thompson and Samantha Barks leading the company as P.T. and Charity Barnum. Thompson has appeared in the West End productions of Wicked and Juliet and Rock of Ages, while Barks recently played Fantine in Les Miserables, the arena concert spectacular, and previously appeared on Broadway in Pretty Woman. And the new Broadway musical, 10 Things I Hate About You, based on the 1999 Touchstone Pictures film, will begin performances on Broadway next August. Casting will be announced at a later date. 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
1: Playgoers, I bid you welcome. 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Tonight, I am pleased to announce a comedy. 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
1: You know, it's kind of funny just seeing you sitting here all by yourself in your uniform. 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Probably 41, 42.
2: Huh, thank you?
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2: Charlie, you and I, we made something out of nothing. You and me, Charlie, we saw things that weren't there. Charlie, you and I.

0: 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This ticket says to go on the tour, Charlie has to be accompanied by a responsible adult.
1: So?
0: Well, I can't go with him. If I don't turn up for work, Mrs. Walensky's sure to fire me, and I can't afford to lose my job.
1: I'll take him.
0: But, Joe, you can't walk.
1: Couldn't walk. But that was before my call to arms. This is all a miracle my old legs needed. 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Never a happy song to sing. But

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1: Okay. I'm standing here. Now what?
0: Darling, just come at me.
1: Okay.
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1: Mm-hmm. Yeah, well, I could have blocked that.
2: No, that can't be blocked.
1: You want to do it again?
2: Okay.
1: I'll come at you again.
2: Oh, okay.

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1: Thank you.
0: Wow, you're good.

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0: Aw, Tui. 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So what if I've had a few dizzy spells? A little lightheadedness? It's been worth it, old pal. Look, I'm gonna run down to Schmendrick's and get something to eat. I'll see you later. Oh boy, here we go again. Tui, I haven't got much left. Look, just let me heal a few more days, okay? Then we'll start on the left hand again.
1: Feed me!
0: I beg your pardon.
1: Feed me!
0: Tui, you talked! You opened up your trap, your thing, you said...
1: Feed me, Krellborn, feed me now.
0: I can't.
1: I'm starving!
0: Oh boy. Look, maybe I can squeeze a little out of this one, but...
1: I need some food! More! More!
0: But there isn't any more. What do you want me to do, slit my wrists? Look, how about I run down to the corner and pick up some nice chopped sirloin?
1: Must be blood.
0: Tui, that's disgusting.
1: Must be fresh.
0: I don't want to hear this.
1: Feed me!
0: Does it have to be human?
1: Feed me!
0: Does it have to be mine?
1: Feed me!
0: Where am I supposed to get it?

0: too. Let's face it, how am I supposed to keep on feeding you? Kill people?
1: I'll make it worth your while.
0: What?
1: You think this is all a coincidence, baby? The sudden success around here? Your adoption papers?
0: Look, you're a plant, an inanimate object.
1: Does this look inanimate to you, punk? If I can talk and I can move, who's to say I can't do anything I want?
0: Like what?

kid, what'll it be? Money? Girls? One particular girl? How about that Audrey? Think it over. There must be someone you can 86 real quiet like and get me some lunch.

0: That's not a very nice thing to say.
1: But it's true, isn't it?
0: No. I don't know anyone who deserves to get chopped up and fed to a hungry plant.
1: Sure you do.
2: Stupid woman! Christ, what a freaking scatterbrain!
3: I'm sorry, Doctor! I'm sorry, Doctor!
2: Now get the hell in there and pick up your goddamn sweater, you dizzy cow!
3: Yes, Doctor! Right away, Doctor! I see more. I left my sweater here before.
2: Come on! Move it, you little slut! How do you like that stupid dame? Forgets a friggin' sweater. Christ, if your stupid head weren't screwed on!
3: Orin, that hurt!
2: Move it!

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1: Whitney Levitt will join Broadway's Just in Time as Sandra Dee later this year. The Secret Lives of Mormon Wives breakout star will begin her six-week run on December 1st. The Broadway-aimed stage adaptation of The Greatest Showman will open at Theatre Royal Drury Lane in London's West End this spring, with Oliver Thompson and Samantha Barks leading the company as P.T. and Charity Barnum. Thompson has appeared in the West End productions of Wicked and Juliet and Rock of Ages, while Barks recently played Fantine in Les Miserables, the arena concert spectacular, and previously appeared on Broadway in Pretty Woman. And the new Broadway musical, 10 Things I Hate About You, based on the 1999 Touchstone Pictures film, will begin performances on Broadway next August. Casting will be announced at a later date. 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
7: Let's see what's happening in the world.
8: And a high of 68 with 4 days of rain behind us. The yellow sand conditions have cleared. So, leave that mask at home. It's the perfect

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do we have that they should want? 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
7: He thought you were awesome.
8: He thought I was awesome. My brother?
7: Definitely.
8: How?
7: Well, he said...

But it wasn't always so easy. It was 1932. Hindenburg was working the big room and I was playing the lounge. And then I got my big break. Somebody burned down the Reichstag. And would you believe it? They made me Chancellor.

0: work. 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Can you do it?
1: Yes. Hey, girl.
2: Hey, Regina wanted me to tell you that she tried to talk to Aaron, but he just wanted her back, and that's not Regina's fault.
1: I get it. I just hope I can still have lunch with you guys.
2: Oh, of course.

0: Next, we take away Regina's only achievement, being a hot person.
1: What is that?
2: Ugh, I'm so fat and disgusting. I use these Kelting diet bars when I need to lose weight.
1: I need to lose 3 pounds. Bring me a whole bag.

0: gotta go harder. If we make Gretchen Wieners think Regina is mad at her.
1: I won't do that. Gretchen is fragile.
0: Exactly. And if we crack her open, she'll spill something we can use.
1: Shh. Here she comes. Stop pulling it down. Your hair looks sexy pushed back.
2: Katie, will you please tell him his hair looks sexy pushed back?
1: Your hair looks sexy pushed back.
3: Thanks. See you in calc.

0: You can be in charge of keeping all her secrets. For example, she bought you those high-heel shoes just to make fun of you, because she knew you wouldn't be able to walk in them. And she's not really blonde. Her natural color is dark blonde. Also, she totally cheats on Aaron. Every Thursday, she says she has SAT prep, but really, she's hooking up with Shane Omen in the North Shore Lions costume.
1: She makes him wear the costume?
0: No! They're both in the costume! And I never told anyone because I am...

0: And none for Gretchen Wieners. Bye.
1: Who said that? Oh, it's from...
2: Regina, Regina, Regina.
1: Thanks for being such a great best friend. I mean, cute. I mean, give me it. I mean, okay. Well, if you and Regina are best friends...

0: chicas. We just got a new order from Mrs. Wright. 200 dresses in 3 weeks.
1: Estela, ¿estás completamente loca?
0: This is the chance of a lifetime, comadres. Mrs. Wright said she's impressed.
2: That's an impossible order.

0: 40 years after its Broadway debut, Les Miserables continues to captivate audiences. Les Miserables, the arena spectacular, recently drew enthusiastic crowds to Radio City Music Hall for its limited New York engagement. The large-scale concert production reimagines the beloved musical for venues larger than the theaters that a musical typically plays, while preserving the powerful score and emotional storytelling that have made it a worldwide phenomenon. One of the production's standout performances comes from Bradley Jayden, who plays Inspector Javert. When iHeartRadio Broadway caught up with him recently, Jayden told us that the scale of this version of the show changes everything for the actors.
1: The acting style is very, very different, and I think that's challenged all of the actors and the ensemble and everyone involved in such different ways to what it is from just a play, very much like the RSC when it was in the original, to now this big epic concert arena tour.
0: And while audiences often see Javert as the villain of the story, Jayden says he tries to reveal the man behind the badge.
1: The only thing that I've done with Javert is try and bring it a bit more human and bring my own truth and bring my own interpretation towards it. But, you know, we always see Javert as this bad guy. And actually, if you look at it on paper, it's that he's not the bad guy. You know, he's just doing his job, and unfortunate events lead him to where he ends up.
0: The emotional depth combined with the show's unforgettable score help explain why Les Mis continues to fill theaters around the world. And judging by the response to Les Miserables, the arena spectacular at Radio City Music Hall recently, audiences are still eager to hear the people sing. 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I'm Daria Aldinger.
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2: Whitney Levitt will join Broadway's Just in Time as Sandra Dee later this year. The Secret Lives of Mormon Wives breakout star will begin her six-week run on December 1st. The Broadway-aimed stage adaptation of The Greatest Showman will open at Theatre Royal Drury Lane in London's West End this spring, with Oliver Thompson and Samantha Barks leading the company as P.T. and Charity Barnum. Thompson has appeared in the West End productions of Wicked and Juliet and Rock of Ages, while Barks recently played Fantine in Les Miserables, the arena concert spectacular, and previously appeared on Broadway in Pretty Woman. And the new Broadway musical, 10 Things I Hate About You, based on the 1999 Touchstone Pictures film, will begin performances on Broadway next August. Casting will be announced at a later date. 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
2: Doable, huh? 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Cinematically.
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1: Sporadically.
3: What?
1: I really like the one where you were fighting with the sword.
2: Oh, thrust.
5: That was her first Razzie Award.
2: You know I did all my own stunts. 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

0: This has been so much fun, but oh gosh, look at the time.
1: Oh, please, you don't have anywhere else to be. Our Helen, always worrying. But tell me, Ernest, how's Helen in the sack?
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1: Just curious. I've known this girl for 20 years and never have I ever heard her make a
2: Hey,
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1: You? 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
1: Oh, this is a total bloody disaster. All my knights have fled, and we're lost in a dark and very expensive forest.
2: Well, it could be worse.
1: Well, how could it possibly be worse?
2: Oh, cheer up, sire. You know what they say.
1: What do they say, Patsy?
2: Some things in life are bad. 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
1: Now that we're friends, I've decided to make you my new project.
2: You really don't have to do that.
1: I know. 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

0: fighting, a young man in a red coat stands on a parapet.
1: We lower our guns as he frantically waves their white handkerchief.
2: And just like that, it's over. 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
2: Not yet.
0: We negotiate the terms of surrender. I see George Washington smile. We escort their men out of Yorktown. They stagger home single file. 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There are screams and church

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1: I'm the father. Papa. Dad. Did you hear me? No, you didn't hear me. 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Nobody ever knows I'm around. Nobody. 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One day I went to school, and when I came home, they'd moved. If someone stood up in a crowd and raised his voice up way out loud and waved his arm and shook his leg, you'd notice him. If someone in the movie show yelled fire in the second row, this whole place is a powder keg, you'd notice him. And even without clucking like a hen, everyone gets noticed now and then. Unless, of course, that person it should be invisible.

for 7 years, you'd notice him. 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
1: Whitney Levitt will join Broadway's Just in Time as Sandra Dee later this year. The Secret Lives of Mormon Wives breakout star will begin her six-week run on December 1st. The Broadway-aimed stage adaptation of The Greatest Showman will open at Theatre Royal Drury Lane in London's West End this spring, with Oliver Thompson and Samantha Barks leading the company as P.T. and Charity Barnum. Thompson has appeared in the West End productions of Wicked and Juliet and Rock of Ages, while Barks recently played Fantine in Les Miserables, the arena concert spectacular, and previously appeared on Broadway in Pretty Woman. And the new Broadway musical, 10 Things I Hate About You, based on the 1999 Touchstone Pictures film, will begin performances on Broadway next August. Casting will be announced at a later date. 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
8: I don't want another mother. I want a friend. And a pet.
9: Well, of course, we have nowhere to go, so we'll move in with you!
7: Oh, no.
10: It'll be fun.
7: My house is a shambles. There's hardly any room for... Of course, you can come home with us.
8: And you shall join us, too.
7: You'll not return to the castle?
11: I'll gladly help you with your house. There are times I actually enjoy cleaning. How proud your wife would have been of you.
7: And how sad it is that my son will never know her. Maybe I just wasn't meant to have children.
11: Don't say that. Of course you were meant to have children.
7: But how will I go about being a father with no one to mother my child?
11: Just calm the child.
7: Yes, calm the child.
11: The story of how it all happened. Be father and mother. You'll know what to do.
7: Alone.

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0: 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Yes, I do. Yes, I do. 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
1: What?
0: Nothing. 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
1: No!
0: The finer points can wait, but first you gotta

0: words.
1: Right.
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1: Uh-huh.
0: Drink.
1: No.
0: Beverage.
1: No.
0: Wine.
1: No.
0: Juice.
1: Yes.
0: Okay. First word.
1: Okay.
0: Bug.
1: No.
0: Ant.
1: Close, but no.
0: Beetle.
1: Yes.
0: Beetle juice.
1: Wow, I'm impressed. And all you gotta do is say my name three times.

0: playing hardball, huh? You are tougher than you look.
1: Just want to make sure I know who I'm working with. Got any references?
2: Lydia, there you are!
3: Are you all right?
0: A-Dog, B-Town, my old pals!
3: Get away from her! Lydia, this is a dangerously unstable individual!
2: Beetlejuice is sexy!
3: Beetlejuice is smart!
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1: Any ghost?
0: Pretty much any ghost will do, sure.
1: Then Beetlejuice, what do I need you for?
0: Whoa!

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1: I want you to know that I'm happy for you. 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

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All of New York City wanted what was coming next. Everyone

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1: Dear God, you made many, many poor people. 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
2: And what may I do for you, sir? 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A soothing skin massage?
3: You see, sir, a man infatuate with love, her ardent and eager slave. 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
1: My lord. And who may it be said is your intended, sir?
2: My ward.
0: And pretty as a rosebud.
3: Pretty as her mother.
0: What? What was that?
3: Oh, nothing, sir. Nothing. May we proceed?
4: Pretty women

0: warn me thus in time? 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I'll lock her up in some obscure retreat, where neither you nor any other vile, corrupting youth shall ever lay eyes on her again.
1: But, sir, I beg of you.
0: And as for you, barber, it is all too clear what company you keep. Service them well and hold their custom, for you'll have none of mine.
1: Mr. Toddler.

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0: the door.
1: Almost 40 years after its Broadway debut, Les Miserables continues to captivate audiences. Les Miserables, the arena spectacular, recently drew enthusiastic crowds to Radio City Music Hall for its limited New York engagement. The large-scale concert production reimagines the beloved musical for venues larger than the theaters that a musical typically plays, while preserving the powerful score and emotional storytelling that have made it a worldwide phenomenon. One of the production's standout performances comes from Bradley Jayden, who plays Inspector Javert. When iHeartRadio Broadway caught up with him recently, Jayden told us that the scale of this version of the show changes everything for the actors.
2: The acting style is very, very different, and I think that's challenged all of the actors and the ensemble and everyone involved in such different ways to what it is from just a play, you know, very much like the RSC when it was in the original, to now this big epic concert arena tour.
1: And while audiences often see Javert as the villain of the story, Jayden says he tries to reveal the man behind the badge.
2: The only thing that I've done with Javert is try and bring it a bit more human and bring my own truth and bring my own interpretation towards it. But, you know, we always see Javert as this bad guy. And actually, if you look at it on paper, it's that he's not a bad guy. You know, he's just doing his job, and unfortunate events lead him to where he ends up.
1: The emotional depth combined with the show's unforgettable score help explain why Les Mis continues to fill theaters around the world. And judging by the response to Les Miserables, the arena spectacular at Radio City Music Hall recently, audiences are still eager to hear the people sing. 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I'm Daria Aldinger.

0: kind of a place is that, honey? 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

0: McCavity wasn't there. And they say that all the cats whose wicked deeds are widely known. I might mention Mungo Jerry.
1: I might mention Griddlebone.
0: Are nothing more than agents for the cat who all the time just controls the operations, the Napoleon of crime.

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1: Whitney Levitt will join Broadway's Just in Time as Sandra Dee later this year. The Secret Lives of Mormon Wives breakout star will begin her six-week run on December 1st. The Broadway-aimed stage adaptation of The Greatest Showman will open at Theatre Royal Drury Lane in London's West End this spring, with Oliver Thompson and Samantha Barks leading the company as P.T. and Charity Barnum. Thompson has appeared in the West End productions of Wicked and Juliet and Rock of Ages, while Barks recently played Fantine in Les Miserables, the arena concert spectacular, and previously appeared on Broadway in Pretty Woman. And the new Broadway musical, 10 Things I Hate About You, based on the 1999 Touchstone Pictures film, will begin performances on Broadway next August. Casting will be announced at a later date. For iHeartRadio Broadway, I'm Daria Albinger.
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And taking a hell of a risk with Dennis Edwards as our new temp. 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

0: bit off the spoon. She completely done me in, and my heart went on a journey to the moon. When she told about her father and the gin, and I never saw a more enchanting farce than the moment when she shouted, "Move your bloomin'!"
1: Yes, sir.
0: Is Miss Doolittle at home?
1: Who shall I say is calling?
0: Freddy Ainsford Hill. If she doesn't remember me, tell her I'm the chap who was sniggering at her.
1: Yes, sir.
0: And would you give her these?
1: Yes, sir.
0: You needn't rush.

0: Mr. Ainsworth Hill?
1: Yes.
0: I'm terribly sorry, sir. Miss Doolittle says she doesn't want to see anyone ever again.
1: Why? She was unbelievable.
0: So I've been told, sir. Is there any further message?
1: Yes. Tell her I'll wait.
0: But it might be days or even weeks.
1: But don't you see I'll be happy.

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1: I'd like to dedicate this song to someone very special. Dear Anne, welcome, dear child, to our family.

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0: motto.
1: What's a motto?
2: What's the matter with you?
0: Those two words will solve all your problems.
2: That's right. Take Pumba here. Why, when he was a young warthog.
3: When I was a young warthog.
2: Very nice.
0: Thanks.

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But God Almighty, have you seen what's happened since? Master of the house isn't worth me spit. Comfort a philosopher and lifelong spit. Cunning little brain, regular Voltaire. 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

0: things off in shadows and halfways in light on the rooftops of London. 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
1: Oh, you're asleep now, are you?
0: Best view in the world, eh? And who gets to see it? The birds, the stars, and the chimney sweeps. Nothing to beat it, eh?

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1: The wind's changed.
0: Ah, but they're good kids, Mary.
1: Would I be bothering with them if they weren't? But I can't help them if they won't let me, and no one is so hard to teach as a child who knows everything.
0: So?
1: So, they've got to do the next bit on their own.

0: Goodbye, Bert.
1: Chim, chim, chim, chim, chirry. 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

0: two up to? Oh, where's Mary Poppins?
1: She's gone.
0: Gone? 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
1: She left us a note. What does it say? Mrs. Brill, what does au revoir mean?
0: Why?
1: Because that's what she's written on it. Dear Jane and Michael, keep playing the games. Au revoir, Mary Poppins.
0: Well, I'm not up on these foreign tongues, but it's French, I know that. Now, let's see. Does it mean God bless you? Or is it good luck? Oh, no, I remember now. It means till we meet again. Now, will you come on in before you catch your death?

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2: Whitney Levitt will join Broadway's Just in Time as Sandra Dee later this year. The Secret Lives of Mormon Wives breakout star will begin her six-week run on December 1st. The Broadway-aimed stage adaptation of The Greatest Showman will open at Theatre Royal Drury Lane in London's West End this spring, with Oliver Thompson and Samantha Barks leading the company as P.T. and Charity Barnum. Thompson has appeared in the West End productions of Wicked and Juliet and Rock of Ages, while Barks recently played Fantine in Les Miserables, the arena concert spectacular, and previously appeared on Broadway in Pretty Woman. And the new Broadway musical, 10 Things I Hate About You, based on the 1999 Touchstone Pictures film, will begin performances on Broadway next August. 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

0: I got a girl for you. 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
1: Dumb. 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

times that you found, though you were firm on the ground, still the world around you sways. You notice all that you've got does not add up to a lot, and the way your head's amazed, you've used